0: WA9JM calling K5DTH.
1: Sir, like I was saying, you're welcome to bring the XYL or YL, but no pets.
0: Roger, I didn't hear you. When I make a call on my phone, such as on the repeater phone, well, it pops up on my computer, you know, so the call is on my computer. And I wanted to switch it to my mobile device, but when I did that, then it ended the call. So I'm not sure, maybe that's why I was having that problem you hear in my audio.
1: The first time you connected to the K5HRR repeater, your audio was very low, but then you immediately disconnected. Then the second time you connected, there was no audio at all. So if that was the computer, maybe the microphone wasn't turned on, or, you know, who knows. But the first time when you connected, your audio was just very low. And if you were using DV switch, there's a place to turn the audio up and down. I'd have to go look at it. I've been playing with DroidStar so much lately, that's what's stuck in my head. I'd have to go look at DV switch. I know there's a place to turn the audio up and down. I think it's, well, let me look. K5DTH.
0: Yeah, okay. I was on a repeater phone when I was trying to call you there once or twice. I don't know if it's because the call's going through my computer. I don't know, I'll have to figure that out.
1: Okay, yeah, because I found the setting on DV switch. I don't know repeater phone, so I can't help you there. But I think when Bill was demonstrating it yesterday, he went into another menu that had the audio settings in it.

0: K5DTH. Okay, and I'm getting RF over my speakers on my computer. I connected again, and it is coming through my speakers on my computer, and it shows up on no call on my PC. But it reads I'm connected to KG5IE655100 node, and I'm on, and it also throws out my call sign there too. So I'll try and holler at you there again.
1: I'm on both of them right now. I got four or five different repeaters going here right now, so I can hear you if you're over there. K5DTH.

0: Okay, yeah, I hear you coming over my speakers on the computer. And it does have permission, because I talk on a Droidstar on my computer. I'm using a boom mic, and it's hooked up, plugged in, it's on, not muted. I checked that. So I don't know, it might be just something with this repeater phone that's popping up here, because it says call on PC. But when I try to get rid of it and send it to my phone or my mobile, it just hangs it up. So, I don't know, I'll have to figure that out. Or just turn off my computer and use the phone solely.
1: I'm connecting to the Parrot.

0: N5, Y-A-I. Hello, John. We going to see you tomorrow? Oh, hello, Dave. Good to hear you in there. N5, Y-A-I. K5DTH on the other end. Yeah, I, more than likely, I will come over there for a little bit. For a little bit anyway. Visit. Looking forward to it. We're going to have several antennas out on the ridge. You know, I showed you where that was. There's going to be a hex beam, a turnstile or octopus, two verticals and two NFED half waves. We're going to have a FT-857 and FT-991 Alpha, TS-590SG, I think, and an FTX-1 Optima. And the 991 will be running VHF and UHF as well when the other rigs are using all the HF antennas. We'll have a dual-band antenna up at 30 feet on a push-up mast with a quad pod. And pretty much the same antenna set up as last year, but with a hex beam and another NFED half-wave. Yeah, copy that. We are quite a bit. Just an elaborate, pretty nice setup, sounds like. Yeah, I'm, had a couple little projects here at the house in the morning, but, you know, if we'll run over there, I don't know what time it'll be. I'll be around lunchtime. And then, we'll get too hot, you know, we'll figure it out, but, yeah, looking forward to it there, Dave. And, today's been pretty good. I've been out and about. I'm heading over to Central Market in South Lake now for a little dinner.
1: Place to have dinner. I don't know if I mentioned a ICOM 7300 as well. And we'll have FT8 and single sideband.

0: hoping to have Raid up and running too, but that's not going to happen tomorrow. I was having trouble getting Raid loaded on, you know, set up to run on the other radio besides the Flex, and I'm not bringing the Flex radio out there. And I'm not quite set up yet to do it from the tablet. Otherwise, we could just have a tablet there and be running it from here.
1: Copy that. Are you doing solar power, or do you have a power source out there?
0: We had solar set up last year, and we were going to bring a generator this year, and we've decided not to. We're just going to run on shore power. And that's what 80 or 90% of what we did last year was on anyway. Run power from the clubhouse and run power from the spotlights that point up at all the flags.
1: Okay, good deal. Yeah, that'll work. Ah, sounds good. Sounds good there. Yeah, I'm trying to think if there's anything else going on. I guess that's about it. Yeah. Talked a little bit on Texas Nexus today. I hadn't heard too much traffic on here. So, been in and out of here throughout the day, and then just come over here to my Tuesday night deal I go to in Keller. And, yeah, I usually eat at Jason's Deli sometime. We'll meet one of my buddies. He's over in South Lake right now. We're going to meet over at, I think he ate at Central Market. Well, I have not ate at Central Market Cafe lately. And, getting over there to do that. So, anyway. All right. Well, have a good one there, Dave. Good hearing you in there. And I'll be monitoring here for a little bit. I got 4.5 miles to go here. M5Y, 73.
0: Hey, John. I just printed out log sheets. We're going to do manual logs since we're going to have so many folks running on the K5HRR call sign. So we're going to do manual logs on the voice station and obviously automatic logs on the FT8. So I just did all the log sheets and all the sign-ins for new members. At an event like this, we usually pick up between 2 and 12 new members. I'm ready for 40 of them. lots going on there tomorrow, so a lot of foot traffic going by all those stations. All right, John, we'll see you for a bit tomorrow. N5YAI K5DTH back to loading up.

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1: Hey Rusty, K5BTH. You know about our field day tomorrow? Are you coming by any chance?
0: Hey, what's going on, David? John said something about it before I left. You know, I went out. I was up in Cleveland. I just got back today. But man, now you know, I'm glad you keyed up and told me that. So give me some info time, and I know it's at the clubhouse. What time is it? And good evening to you.
1: Tennis setup will start about 9:30. We hope to be on the air by 11, and on the air from 11 till 5, and where we'll tear down. And we're going to have a whole lot of antennas out over on that ridge overlooking the golf course, 100 feet over the golf course, and 4 or 5 HF rigs. We're going to be running FT8, SSB, FM, a lot more than I planned, which is all good news. And several activities going on in the buildings around us, so there'll be a lot of traffic going back and forth.
0: Good deal. Yeah, it might not. I mean, yeah. I like going out there anyway. Going out there and I asked a few questions about everything out there. I went out there and looked at the model homes one time a while back. And, of course, y'all growing even more, probably growing every day since then, but yeah, I'll have to stop by for sure. In fact, I'll get a hold of John, find out what time he's going, and then maybe rendezvous with him at his house and we go up together. But wow, so you're gonna have a good one. And you're not setting up until the morning?
1: You know, field day is 6 weeks away, and we did field day last year, and it was really disappointing because all of these, we had dozens of people we got on the air, either had been licensed for a long time but didn't really get on HF, or were licensed when they were young, and many of them are already relicensed now, or never been on the air, and now we have the club call sign for that. But, you know, just 5-9 North Texas, and the, you know, they're gone on to the next contact, it was disappointing. So we decided to go for a high traffic day. You know, over here by us, high traffic is in the middle of the week. Weekends are ghost town. High traffic day, not a contest, middle of the day, you know, good HF activity, hopefully, and conversation rather than 5-9 North Texas.
0: Good. Okay, great. I was actually supposed to be gone in my RV, and things just did not come together, and that's why I flew up to watch a couple games up in Cleveland, because that was what I was supposed to be doing, and then going to Dayton after that, but fell apart. Anyway, so good. I've got something to do tomorrow. So yeah, I'll give him a call on what he calls the twisted pair. Because he's the next telephone guy, and see what I know he's going. It's just a matter of what time he's going. I know he ain't gonna go early. So yeah, looking forward to it, man. I know you got a nice little club out there. So yeah, and I know a few of those guys. So yeah, it'll be fun.
1: Yeah, you know, anywhere from 4 or 5 to 20 or 30 of our club members show up at the Radioactive Lunch Bunch, so you know quite a few of them probably, and we'll probably have a few guest witnesses helping out too, and hopefully you know how to get in. If not, let me know and I'll send you a little email message with the secret password.
0: I'm sure I'll get it from John, and then you know we might be in the same vehicle, so. As soon as we get off here, I'm going to give them a call. So that way we can organize the event and get it nailed down.
1: got it, and I got a little something else cooking later this month. I'll chat with you about it if you come up there. K5DTH.
0: Dude, stop eating lunch up there. That's a good spot up there, man. You got a good view up there. So, yeah, I'll probably do lunch up there as well.
1: You got three different places you can have lunch here. The Turn, you know, out back over the golf course, the restaurant, and the grill.
0: So you said four HF rigs going? So you're putting up four different HF antennas, huh?
1: Four or five. We'll see. Maybe six. I only brought one tripod and one quad pod. If I brought another tripod, which would mean taking my Scorpion out of the attic, or taking it down in the attic, you know, we could probably have six or seven HF antennas up, but we'll have several. And, you know, they'll all be right on the ridge, on the edge of the hill, so that's 100 feet up from pretty much everything around us.
0: You know, that's a good spot up there, where they got that set up, man. I'd like to have a house up on that little spot right there, because I remember it was a pretty good view, almost 360 degrees around that thing.
1: You know, you've got the what they used to call the sand bass hills, those three or four knolls on either side of 35 right here, and this is really just another one of those knolls, just not quite as high as the one just east of us.
0: So you shut it down at 5 o'clock, or you're just leaving at 5 o'clock, so, because, you know, a lot of folks work, so, well, you know, that's a senior community, so, yeah, but I'm just thinking, if anybody else out there listening, What time is the operation actually going
1: to
0: end?
1: We're planning on being on the air from 11 till 5, and then tear down at 5. I don't know that all the stations will be on all that time, but there will be several on the whole, you know, that whole time. I'm sitting here watching 20 meters, and it's just rocking and rolling. I sure hope it's like that tomorrow mid-afternoon.
0: Was 10 up today?
1: Oh, 10 has... 10, you know, we're already headed to the point where 10 is going to be useless for a few years. That'll just make people upgrade.
0: Oh, no, I haven't been tracking it lately. Actually, my 10-meter antenna, I had to pull it down and rebuild the antenna and replace the coax on it, so, and that was just, you know, like a week ago, so, yeah, I didn't know if it was, and before that, it was pretty much, yeah, I don't, it just fell apart, you know, and then after I started tearing it down, I go like, oh, man, well, one of the elements, so it was a vertical, and one of the elements fell on itself, so you look at the antenna and you didn't pick it up. Then I look at my analyzer, go, what's going on? And so my clamp, and the birds love landing on that tip up there. I need to put a freaking sharp thing up there or something. That's what I should have did after thinking about it. But Monday quarterbacking now. Anyway, it had some lot of RF residue on it, let's call it. Okay. Well, yeah, if it ain't up and running, you know, it ain't worth putting up that. But yeah, I'd like to see the operation. Looking forward to it. So anybody out there listening, should come out there tomorrow between 11 and 5 and meet these fine, I was going to say gentlemen, I'm sure there's ladies in there too in the club. I haven't met, yeah, I'm sure, hopefully we get a good, a lot of them show up, so I'd like to meet as many as possible. M0HO Mobile out here in Grapevine.
1: I'll of our 200 plus, close to 80 or 90 are female. And, you know, in this world that's 60% female, and especially at our age where it probably goes up to 70%, our club should be 60 or 70% female, and that's one of the goals. I got to run, Rusty. I'll see you tomorrow. K5DTH.
0: Yeah, man, thanks for keying up. Because, yeah, unless I'd have run into John tonight, I would have never known him. So, yeah, I'm going to give him a call right now. Yeah, I'm just about at my spot, too. All right, David, take care. Oh, DTH, Israel Chokler.

5, November, Victor, Zulu, going to be monitoring here for a little while. Would also love to know what some of y'all have for your mobile or portable robots. So I appreciate it, but I'll remain monitoring for now. Kilo, Juliet, 5, November, Victor, Zulu.

0: Yep, so it looks like we're going to have a nice week this week of weather, and then, of course, rain on the weekend again. Why not? I want to go camping. So I guess I have to wait for the next week. And then by that time, it's going to be getting too hot to go camping. RV. And come on, that ain't camping. You got to have a tent. I do use the air mattress. I do cheat a little bit. But you got to have a tent, man. Sleep in a tent.
1: Keep me employed. I do roadside assistance for motorhomes and trailers and their cars.
0: You have ulterior motives, my friend.
1: The house, KC5, LTS will be clear.

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0: KG5, FKB, good morning. Good morning, Brian. KD5, FAB here, and yes, I am also mobile. Heading to the Dallas VA, just left, pulled out of the garage actually, so getting ready to enjoy a nice drive.
1: Again, good morning, KC5LTS, also mobile.
0: Well, it's very breezy in Rapp County, so hopefully you guys have a nice drive in today.

0: try this a third time.
1: It was a, had a sinus headache because, man, my head was killing me. I think I went to bed pretty early and took Tylenol and should have took a Zyrtec to kind of help with that. But, you know, I think also that along with a little dehydration probably didn't help. I didn't drink a lot of water yesterday. So, anyway, much better today.
0: All right. Good morning, KC5LTF. How y'all doing?

0: Chuck, back at you there. 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Man, it was so good.
1: Sounds good. Actually, it should taste good.
2: We took Linda to Greer's Ranch Cafe there in Stephenville for a late Mother's Day dinner. And Linda and Michelle both had chicken and dumplings, which were kind of off the charts. That was really, really good. So anyway, it was a good time. And Linda didn't realize it was Mother's Day anyway, so, with someone with dementia, the dates all get kind of scrambled.

Well, it sounds like a win, you know, family being able to get together, you know, you can't ask for anything better there than that, having a good meal. It just seals the deal. The food there is always good, and we went a little early before we picked up groceries, and so it was quiet. And that really works better for her. So she was able to enjoy her meal and talk and kind of reminisce a little bit. And she had a really good appetite. So we're thankful for that. And all hands on deck for the next few days. They're doing a big giant yard sale. They're clearing out their contents of their barn, lots of tools and stuff like that. So Michelle's been over there. She'll continue to be over there through the weekend. And it'll be quite the effort to get that done.

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1: Dots, figure dots, and then putting a price on it for pricing on the different items.
2: She's doing a lot of that. The other station calling, go ahead, please. 5FKB.
0: Sorry about that. A double there with you. Just saying good morning. W5NIG, Mike here.
2: Good morning, Mike, and welcome aboard.
0: Amplifier going as well. Is that Brian?
2: Affirmative. Brian in Erath County, and you've got Haas and Chuck mobile there in Denton County.
0: I heard Chuck, and good morning, Haas. I just, I had to, well, the radio's been on, but it's been turned down. I just got off a net on 75 meters and figured I would get a fresh cup of coffee, and so I had turned it down and heard you guys. So I haven't jumped in here in a while, so I thought I would see what everyone's up to.
1: Well, top of the morning to you there, Mike. It's KD5FAB, sounding great. Man, I'm just heading down to the Dallas VA, so I've got a little bit of a haul here. Right now I'm on 380 and getting ready to make a left turn, head south on 720.
0: Deals, they usually have a long wait, the one over there?
1: I'm going to stop for breakfast tacos, and then my appointment's at 7 a.m., and usually, honestly, there's not a long wait. I've never had a long wait at the VA hospital. The Dallas VA is definitely on the top of the game over there.
0: That's pretty good, then. Yeah, I don't remember which one my brother used to go to or have to go to, but he always complained about the length of time he had to spend before he got back out on multiple hours many times.
1: Once I check in, I'm going in for audiology there. I'm going to get eventually fitted here for hearing aids, and so honestly, in the past visits, I've waited maybe 15 minutes tops.
0: That's pretty sweet. Well, yeah, my brother passed through. He's my half brother. He had to go ahead to Houston. His dad had passed away. And my brother's wife, her family is here in town, so he swung over here and spent the afternoon, and he brought that up because when I get talking in the room, I'm a bad habit of raising my voice, and he's like, "You hard of hearing?" I'm like, "I can hear everything just fine." He said, "You get your hearing tested." But I've noticed I have listening to CW. There's like certain ranges that I can hear well in, and there's a wider range that I just don't hear so well in.
1: Oh, yeah, I know how that goes. And tinnitus, something I've dealt with since I got out of the Marine Corps back in the 80s, working around all the lovely jets back in the day, F-14s, F-8s, C-141s, 130s, and, I hate having to get a hearing aid, but I know it'll help tremendously. They've said it will definitely be a game changer for quality of life, so, you know, and it's free, so, hey, why not? Katie Bob, FFAB, I'm going to let others jump in.

0: 5 FKV. Mike, was that one directed to me?
1: What have you been up to lately?
0: I'm finishing up some of the articles that are being submitted to a couple of different publications, and I've been trying to keep all the wheels on the U-Haul and self-storage businesses, and then I've started buying and selling some vintage audio gear, some high-fidelity stuff, so I've been accumulating a lot of that in the office and getting that set up, and have different people coming out looking at different systems, so that's been good. Kind of takes a little bit more of the time during the week, but that's okay.
1: Pretty cool. If you're playing with the vintage audio gear and you have any questions, you should talk to W5FKN.
0: What is his first name?
1: Bob.
0: Okay, I was given a list of a couple of people to contact, and if he was in the Denton area, actually, I may have already spoken with him. But there have been several that do that kind of repair stuff and told me that they are backed up months and months and months. So he gave me some real good tips and steered me towards some things I could do myself, and that was very helpful.
1: That's a good deal. Yeah, I don't know if I know he does it as a hobby, repairs them and probably resells them. I don't know if he takes in, or I don't know if he has been taken in for repair as a profession on the side. I know he does rotator repairs, high gain rotator repairs as a thing. But yeah, I'd forgotten all about that. It's been a long time since I've been over to his house. I need to get it back over to his house and visit with him.
0: There's quite a resurgence in people being interested in vintage audio. My UPS driver yesterday dropped off a package, and he was asking me what I was doing with the car lot these days, and I told him. He explained to me that he and his wife just moved into a new house, and he bought a turntable, and I asked him what he was playing it through. He said, "Well, nothing yet." I said, "Come on over. We'll fix you up."
1: That's right. If you're going to play the turntable, you might as well have some nice tubes to play it through.
0: More of him. He said he bid on the route that we're on, and he's got it for the next few years. So that was good to get to meet him and good to establish a good working relationship. So looking forward to that. KG5 FKV Friday.
1: KG5 FKV in the group, W5NIG returning. Yeah, I had gotten rid of, I don't even remember what happened to all my stereo gear. I had, my old Techniques stereo deck and turntable, when I first moved up here, I was 21, and I think I bought it at a pawn shop, and they had these huge speakers. I love that turntable. I don't know, I must have been broke and pawned it back off or something. If I could ever find that one again, it was a tube gear, I had my records, I just kept moving them with me, and I like to collect old records anyway, so if I find any interesting old records, whether it's classical music or opera or just oddball stuff, I'd buy that up too. But see, about 10 years ago, finally bought a new record player, nothing fancy, but got me interested again anyway.

0: Very good. Yeah, I'm going to back up for a minute, get the coffee going, so you guys take it away. KG5FKP.
1: The bridge, and traffic's pretty light today. KC5LTS, Louisville.
2: Thanks for the update, Chuck. Appreciate that. I'm just now going across the El Dorado Bridge, so I'll be there in a few minutes. But, Mike was asking how you were doing, sir. I didn't know if you'd caught that or not.
1: I haven't. Anyway, life is good. D&D went good last night. Probably go home, play some video games, watch TV, and repeat, and then play more video games.
3: That sounds like fun. Yeah, I need to get on my laptop. I keep walking by it and looking at my Discord open for my gamer buddies, but I haven't played Ascension, or WoW, if you want to call it, Warcraft, but Ascension, in a while. I need to get back in there, even if I'm not doing anything but fishing. What kind of games do you like to play?
1: Lord of the Rings Online, Star Trek Online, Star Wars Online. I'm currently playing Pathfinder Kingmaker on the PC, and then I have my D&D group on Tuesday night. One of my projects right now is somebody at work gave me a machine, an Acer from 2014, and I'm trying to get Ghost BSD to run on it. I've got it going, but I can't get no audio out of it, so I'm trying to figure out how to fix it.
3: Very good, very good. How do you like, I had need to sit down and watch the previews. How do you like Pathfinder so far?
1: Hey, last Saturday, I got it the previous week. It's a 30 gig download. I started playing it about 11 o'clock Saturday night after we watched OPL, and I didn't looked up and it was like 4 a.m. I was like, I need to go to bed.
3: That'll work. That'll work. Yeah, my brother, I'm 58. My younger brother, he's like 11 years younger. He started playing World of Warcraft in beta back when he was in college, after he got out, he came up here. Got out of the military, he came up here, and he kept trying to even tell me about it. I'm like, yeah. And he brought the laptop over, and he's like showing me, and I'm like, yeah. He's describing it. He's pretty good too. He has I don't know how many characters on how many servers, but so he said, you know, you need to play. I said, he's explaining it all to me. I said, wait a minute, you got to pay to play. I said, you know, if I buy a game, that should be it, dude. I've played online games. I've never had to pay before. But he said, tell you what, I'll buy you a 6-month subscription if you'll download it and play it. I'm like, all right, I'll do this. If you'll do that, I'll do that. And he did, and all I've ever played is a Frostmage. But, geez Louise, I was addicted. Let me reset. So
1: like,
3: he's like, on the weekends when he can escape his wife would be a polite way to say. We'd sit here for, you know, hours and hours at the kitchen table playing on her laptop, and my wife would walk by, and she poked her head, and she said, I really can play the game, but it might be fun to make characters. So the next thing I know, she has a laptop, and she's playing.
1: I never could get into WoW.
3: It was a lot of fun. I had a great time until there was so much politics in it, game politics and all that kinds of other stuff. But they made a couple of big changes. I called it dumbing down. They pretty much, the way they had set it up, if you really wanted to get good, besides getting gear, you had to be able to do all the numbers on your character, or, you know, do a lot of web research for someone else had done it. So it was to get a good character, you had to work at it. But they had dumbed it down to basically a three-button thing, so an eight-year-old could roll the same thing, and then it was just a matter of gear. So I quit playing for a long time.
1: You hack and slash.
3: Say that again.
1: And slash.
3: Maybe I didn't understand. End flash?
1: For some of the scenarios we play in D&D, H-A-C-K, hack and slash.
3: Okay, hack and slash. Got it in my brain now. My brain is now going to anime, and now it's going to, I think, a book as well.
1: Area where I can actually run a game based on Babylon 5 with some anime thrown in, so we have the dark underbelly of Megacorp.
3: Wild. Golly, I haven't played D&D in over 30 years.

0: game of all time is Lord of the Rings.
1: Remember if I ever played that. I played Exodus Ultima 4, and I'm trying to remember if I played 3 as well. I love the, my brain still can picture, see the pixelation on the screen.

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I'm trying to remember what brand it is, with a stack of games, but man, I have a hard time getting in playing a game with a controller instead of a keyboard and mouse.

0: Gentlemen, thank you for letting me jump in and keep you company this morning. I think I'm going to jump over to HF and see if I can scrabble up some DX before I need to take a nap here. W5NIG, drive safe.
1: Good day, my friend. I'm almost at work. 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
1: N5RFX, it's N5QK. Good morning, Mark. Hey, what time do you eat breakfast in the morning?
0: Normally it's 7:30. I didn't go down this morning. I ate here in my apartment, so I kind of slept in this morning.
1: Alrighty, you're allowed to do that every now and then. No worries. I am headed to the Addison, and I am flying out at about 10:15. Go ahead.
0: Okay, very good. Yeah. So, that's good. So, where are you headed to?
1: Flight today. Actually, not far at all. I'm going to Nashville, Tennessee. So, it won't take me actually a little bit more than an hour flight is all it is. And so up to the northeast, so your antenna ought to be parked in the right position.
0: What, this antenna? This antenna is the one that's pointed to the north. To the north.

0: I just mean, since I'm going up to the northeast, your building may not, or hopefully will not, hinder the transmission, that you might be able to receive us.
1: Okay. Yeah. So I'll have to see what I've got programmed into it. Be the see the KX99. I have been listening to DFW Tower East. So I'll have to see what I've. I'll have to change frequencies. So, anyway, I'll watch for you. I could watch for you on ADSB.
0: Yeah, real good. I will try to text you the frequencies when I can. And when I get my initial clearance, I'll know what my initial frequency will be after we take off, so, and that'll be about 10:15, and I'll text that to you.
1: Okay. So I may not be able to listen. 10:15, I'll be getting ready for lunch. So, anyway, ADSB though, you know, is on all the time. So, let me look over here. Yeah. My ADSB is working good. I can see planes all over the place. So I'll watch for you on ADSB.
0: Real good. I know you're busy and all that. I just thought I'd shoot it out to you. And if you want, you can. And if you're busy, no worries at all. And I am pulling into the airport now, so I will say 73. Take care of yourself, and I will shoot you out some text, and I'll even shoot you out a picture of the plane here in just a little bit. N5RFX, it's N5QK, and I'll be clear on your final.
1: QK, yeah, you're doing very well from Addison to into the repeater, N5QK, QRT.
0: Mark, have a good morning. QRT, N5QK, I'll be clear.

0: Traverse Sea.
1: So, any station out there, anybody got an idea on if I-35 by Golden Triangle has opened up yet? Cap, however, speak.

0: India 5, Romeo Sierra Victor. Anybody have any idea on the availability of 535 by Golden Triangle?
1: Jeff University.

0: what's going on in Roanoke today? Kilo Juliet 5, India Lima Hotel on this side.
1: India Lima Hotel, okay. Yeah, that's Rusty over here, just mobiling, headed up towards Robson's Ranch. I know they got a repeater up. I don't have that programmed in there. Anyway, they got a little mini field day today. So I'm going to ride up there and check in with, see how the group's doing.
0: Mini field day. That's good. Sounds like a lot of fun.
1: A bunch of those guys show up for luncheons there on Wednesdays in Denton, so I figured I'd go out and check out their operation and check out the club and meet some more hams. What you up to?
0: Well, I just dropped off the dog and headed back to the home QTH in Frisco. The dog place is over off of Custer and Main Street. They're just on the border of Frisco and McKinney. So I'll be dropping down into the little bit of a valley before I pick back up and get on top of the Preston Ridge. So I might be a little spotty right now.
1: My girlfriend lives over here at Preston and Rollister. So I'm impressed by it. Man, I've even hit, if I recall, I don't know if I hit the, I know I hit the VHF. I was wondering if I hit the 440 repeater over there, but it's not widespread like that, this machine here. But yeah, good coverage over there. They've done a good job spreading this thing out.
0: Yeah, I was told there's a voter that's over here. Somebody told me it's on the police station. Which, if that's the case, then that explains why I'm getting good coverage into the repeater from here. Because I'm not quite up on top of the ridge, and I never seem to have lost a beat on you either.
1: You're solid. Actually, I was out in Lucas about a week ago hitting it. Now, I got spotty, so, you know, you had to be up on a little bit of high ground up there, but I couldn't believe I hit it. But, yeah, all the way out of Lucas, which is, you know, this side of Allen.
0: Yep, know exactly where Lucas is. I used to have my brother lived out there, and then they moved away and moved up into the great state of Missouri. And actually, come to think of it, I'm going to go see them later on this week, see how they're doing there in the great metropolis of Macomb, Missouri.
1: Okay, Macombs, don't know, no Missouri. So it's starting to get, I just got back in from Cleveland the other day, man, just loving it, you know. The cool, went up there and even played a little golf in my shorts, and I love it a tad chilly like that. Oh, yeah, man. Of course, you know, in July is when I start getting skittish down here in Texas, so I have to go north and hang out for a little while, get some relief from the heat. But anyway, yeah, well, you ought to come on out and stop by and have lunch up there field day at Robson's Ranch.
0: Well, I think by the time I got out there, they'd probably be done putting all the leftovers away, but I gotta pick up the dog in an hour, and so that ain't going to work out exactly, but I have to maybe catch them another time. Which club is it that's doing the mini field day today.
1: Robson Ranch, they actually got their own call now. They just got it, so I don't even know it. Like I said earlier, they got a repeater. I know they're probably talking on it, but I figured I'd come up 9-2. That'd be up on here as well, but no one's chimed in yet to straighten me out.
0: Well, okay. Well, when you cast eyeballs on them, you can tell them we talked about them, and I'll wish them a happy day, and hopefully they'll make lots of contacts and do all that QSO stuff that they like to do when they do those contests.
1: David, DTH, he said they're going to have like 5 HF rigs running. So go up there and see what kind of stuff they got thrown up. See how the, just hang out for an hour or two and see what they got going on. Meet some of this. I've always been, I'm a senior as well, so I've always interested in Robson's Ranch and those senior communities. So when we get there and chit-chat, get some input, and actually and just kind of check out the place while I'm there.
0: I've been there one time. I was there for some sort of event. I don't remember what the heck it was. I used to be an event photographer, and so if they had enough money and they could afford me, I was happy to go just about anywhere, so I think I've been there at least once.
1: Hey, yeah, but it looks like a nice layout they got. I actually, my problem is that, I'm such an anti-HOA guy, and of course they got to hide their antennas and run in the eaves, and at some point, I'm going to kind of give up on that because I'm getting, it gets old trying to keep my antennas straight up there. I just had to redo one HF antenna and basically rebuild it and new coax, and it seemed like I'm always, that stuff just doesn't, there's nothing permanent about it, at least not my HF stuff. Now my UHVA stuff, it holds up pretty good, and actually my 2-meter beams held up. I did have to go on one time on it as well, but and I got trailers and I got all kind of crap. But it's, I'm gonna have to give up on all that. You migrate into a different lifestyle as you get older, and I'm just in resistance mode, and then soon to be denial mode here.
0: Yeah, that's why I like what my brother did. They moved out of Lucas, went up to Missouri by way of California for a little while, if I remember correctly. I'm trying to remember how many times he's moved. I've slept since then. But anyway, they live on, I think about 15 or 20 acres, and they can do whatever they want, whenever they want, and nobody's upset. Nobody gets their nose out of joint or anything, so it's kind of nice. But anyway, well, hey, I'm going to let you go, and we'll let other people grab the repeater or grab a hold of you. You have yourself a good afternoon. 73 to you. King James 5, I love him. Otherwise, Kilo Juliet 5, India Lima Hotel.
1: India Lima Hotel. I'm a 3-character guy. That's all the memory cells I got. But anyway, and if not, I'd forget my own call. Hey, thanks for keying up and chatting with me. I'm way over here. I'm gonna make a call here, find out what the talk-in frequency is. N0HO Rusty out here in Fire Mountain. We're clear. 73 Steve.
2: Hey, Rusty, N0HO, WA9JAM, Jeff here, coming to you on repeater phone at the Robeson Ranch. Over.
1: Thanks for jumping here, Jeff. We got, what's the talking frequency up over there?
3: I'm not on it.
2: I guess this is a 9-2 because I'm on it here on my iPhone, but my HT sitting next to me here. John's here on 5YAI. David's on the air. There's lots of radios and antennas up and quite a few people here at the moment, but I heard you in here, so I wanted to give you a holler. They're over.
1: All right, sounds good. Well, that's working for you, man. Good job getting there on the 9-2 machine. I'm in route, so I'll be seeing y'all in a little while. As long as I don't get too resistance to the front gate, but I'm sure I got all the right things to say, I think. Anyway, we'll see y'all in a little bit.
2: Me neither. Okay, yeah, Rusty, yep, we're here, so I think I'll be here for a little bit yet, but that can't stick around too long. But the N0HO will catch you when you get here. WA9JAM, stand by.
1: All right, man, N0HO mobile out here, trying to get up on 35. A lot of traffic on 377. Of course, they need to widen this thing. My God, this should be a four-lane years ago. It's horrible between Flower Mound and Roanoke over here. It's getting worse, but we'll see. All right, JM, we'll see you in a little bit. N0HO clear.
2: Yeah, okay, Roger. When you get here, just find a spot in the parking lot here next to the clubhouse. There's couple hundred golf carts out here. It looks like there's some kind of golf outing going on. But we're right here by the clubhouse in the little U-turn area here. So we'll see you when you get here. WA9JAM.

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0: Yeah, you're coming through loud and clear. I'm on the Android over here, standing right next to the antenna you're using.
1: Ah, okay. That's good to know. Can you hear me now?
0: Hey, did you used to work for Verizon?
1: Absolutely.
0: K5DTH.
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1: Jeff, we're over here just hanging out on the repeater now for a little while. A lot less people here. K5HRR.
0: Roger. Okay. Yeah, I was just looking at the propagation maps on my phone, and things aren't really humping out there, it looks like.
1: We're on the back side, but we shouldn't be this far down yet. It's been like this for a few days. But, you know, 40 meters just finally petered out a little while ago, and 20 meters has still got a lot cooking. But we probably won't see good 10 meters for 4 or 5 years.
0: Roger. When was the last solar cycle? I know it's what, every 11 years. I don't remember when the last one was. Do you?
1: Which one? I can tell you all of them since I think 16. This is 25, and we peaked right around the end of 24. 2024, and we're headed down, and the next peak will be right around 2032.
0: So 6 more years.
1: Something like that. They're unpredictable. They're not exactly 11 years. The sun doesn't have a timer on it. You just got to watch the sunspots. I think our smooth sunspot number today was 41, and I think the solar flux, the SFU or SFI, was somewhere around 100 or 120. I don't remember. A rough day. But not bad. I mean, 41 sunspots is still quite a few.
0: Roger. Well, I'm over here. I'm just sitting in the car. She went in for her eye doctor appointment, so I'm just about to come out here and wait in the car and see if anything's going on the radio.

Well, we're probably going to shift back to HF here in a minute. Maybe we'll see if you come back. Otherwise, great to have you out here. WA9JAM, K5HRR.

0: Hey, David. Yeah, well, it was lots of fun. I really enjoyed it, and, boy, you just learned so much, you know. It's just amazing. And I had to refresh my memory on a lot of things because I haven't been on here for so long. How soon we forget, huh? Okay, well, yeah, I don't know if I'll be coming back up, but if I do, well, I'll see you there. I'm going to see what he wants to do after the doctor's appointment, and I might just hang out in the backyard or something, going to the pool. So, anyway, thanks. I really enjoyed it. You guys are doing a great job out there. K5HRR, WANIJAF.
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0: 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The audio is low. I had to turn the volume all the way up to hear you.

0: Well, last one sounded a little better. I'm not sure if you just choked up on a mic or sound a little better.
1: Good to know. I did choke up a little bit there on the mic. I figured I was a little too far away. So hopefully this is a little bit better. KJ5 and UZ.
0: Yeah, are you on a Chinese radio?
1: I'm running off of the QRZ Explorer radio, but currently I'm running it into an external microphone, also a Chinese microphone too, so low expectations here, but hopefully I'm coming through okay.
0: Yeah, sorry, I didn't catch much of that, but I've got a lot of road noise here too. This little Nissan is a little loud.
1: Yeah, I just want to confirm that it is a Chinese radio, also coming out of an external Chinese microphone. Trying to get a new setup here. Hopefully I'll get some stuff figured out, but station calling, I didn't get your call sign there, but this is Kilo Juliet 5, November, Victor Zulu. Thank you so much for your time, 73.
0: Kilo Juliet 5, November, Victor Zulu. This is Kilo 5, Whiskey X-Ray, Victor, name here is Bo. Yeah, those Chinese mics, sometimes you really have to eat them for some reason. I can hear you now.
1: Right on, Bo. Name here is Otto. Yeah, thanks again. I'll try and get used to this and work some more stuff out. KJ5NVZ, go clear.
0: All right, Otto. Good to talk to you. K5WXZ monitoring.
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1: Roger, on the echo, yes, coming over my radio here. I'm talking to you on the repeater phone through my iPhone. But, yeah, you're sounding fine there. Both of these. The other good gentleman did have low audio until he jumped down the microphone there, so it was a lot better. K5, I think it was WXV, is it Zulu or V as in Victor? I wasn't sure. WA9JAM Mobile in Benson.

0: That was rough transmission there and low audio, but I think I heard you're on repeater phone or something like that. I think I heard repeater phone. Yeah, right. I was. Now I'm on. Now I'm on the AZU mobile radio here. SG-150 in my car. I'm just playing around with the toys. We'll call here as Whiskey Alpha 9, Juliet Alpha Mike. Name is Jeff. I am mobile. Currently parked in the Denton waiting at a doctor's office. So did you say your name was Jeff? Roger. Hi, Jeff. Name here is Bo. I'm Bo Oscar. I'm on 35W heading northbound into Denton and hitting that normal traffic, that northbound traffic.
1: Roger, on traffic, yeah, about that time. Yeah, I think I talked to you before, Bo. I remember the name. Did I get the call right? Is that K5WXZ Whiskey X-Ray Zulu?
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0: Kilo 5 Whiskey X-Ray Victor. Okay, let me get you down here in my little book so I keep a little log for myself just to know the locals around here. But I do remember the name. I think I talked to you before, so. Well, safe travels, doctor. I'm just sitting in my car waiting for the YL to get out of the eye doctor, so just chilling out here in the air conditioner.
1: Yes, sir. The weather was nice this morning, and then about, you know, I guess, 12 o'clock, 1, it, the heat really turned on. Summer's here.
0: Roger on the heat. Yeah, it is. It piped up pretty good there. Not a cloud in the sky, so it's just rocking that sun right down. But, yeah, I was out to Ropes and Ranch today. They're having a little field day for the Ropes and Ranch Repeat Club, and that was a little get-together there. A nice turnout. A lot of good guys, a lot of great information there.
1: Yeah, I heard you talking the other day, saying something about the ropes and Ropes and Ranch Radio Club is, you know, pretty much closed to outsiders. I want to do that in my property owners association. I want to set up some radio communication equipment. We have a lot of radio operators that are inactive in our property owners association, so I want to get all them together and set up a emergency network.
0: Yeah, that's a good idea.
1: Well, it's a redneck lake community. It's perfect, you know, so I figured we can probably cover the whole community with GMRS. But CB will do it too. So everybody's got a CB and GMRS and VHF, UHF, amateur radio. Man, we've got everybody covered. And my base station has all of it. So it'll be fun to get that set up with everyone.
0: Yeah, Roger. Yeah, it's good. It's a good time. I love it. I haven't been on HF in quite a while, so it was nice to go out there and just see all the equipment and antennas. I used to have lots of antennas at my place back in Illinois. I think I had 10 of them. But that's the fun of it, just stringing up dipoles and inverted Vs and putting up quads. And, you know, I had a 160-meter dipole. It was super long, strung across an open field, and just a lot of fun.
1: You should have a new 40-80-meter inverted V Alpha Delta antenna waiting for me at the house. I hope I do, anyway. I was going to build one myself. I like building my own antennas, but I'm just a little fat for cat. And buying that antenna from Alpha Delta, I'll build the exact same, pretty much the exact same antenna, but that magnet wire for the traps was quite expensive. It was $170 for the roll. I bought the Alpha Delta antenna. It was like $179, I think. So I'm like, man, I saved myself a whole lot of trouble. A whole lot of money, and just buy the Alpha Delta antenna. So that's going to go on the MCOM trailer for Summer Field Day.
0: Yeah, sometimes it's better to go that route, you know, money-wise. But, yeah, that's cool. That'd be great. I hope that works great.
1: Yeah, my favorite antenna is the cobweb antenna. I built a folding cobweb, but it was the original web design that had folded dipoles on it, and it's real broadbanded, and it folds up real neatly. I built that in 2018, and everybody started copying my folding cobweb antenna design, which is kind of cool. I like when that happens, but that antenna is still going strong. So I have that on the trailer, and then I usually have a 40-meter inverted V. But this summer field day, I want to expand it to 80 also and see how that works.

Roger, XE5WXV, WA9JM. What, do you live in the Benton area? I live in the city of Oak Point. It's sandwiched between Little Elm and the lake there, sort of Lake Dallas side of Lake Louisville, the old part of the lake. So I'm on the right between Little Elm and the lake. Roger. Well, I'm on the other side. I'm north of the I live up on the top side of the lake, on the west, then the Lakeview Estates, Lakeview Boulevard. Bobby, are you north of 380? Negative, south. I'm on the south side of 380 and just west of Mayo Road. About a mile and a half from each, tall to east of the racetrack gas station on the corner of Mayhill 380. Hey, yeah, I know where that is. You're close to me. You're not too far, yeah. Well, if you know where that one-lane bridge is, it goes down Lakeview there. I'm just right up the street from that one-lane bridge that is now closed and under construction for making it a two-lane bridge.

0: Yeah, the perpetual construction in this area.
1: For sure. Every time I turn a corner, there's something new going on. Left lane block, right lane block. I've seen signs that they got so much going on, the signs say lane closed, right lane closed. When you go a quarter mile, it's like, well, which lane?

0: Oh yeah. Hey, there's something odd going on with your transmission. It's like it's just kind of popping. And I can still understand what you're saying, but it just keeps, it's like this rhythmic dropping out. I'm not sure what it is.
1: That's a good question. But when I'm sitting in my car or running, I just turn off the console to see if that gets rid of it. I notice when I'm transmitting, it's making my car ding and things are, bells and whistles are going off on the dash when I'm transmitting. So well, maybe I got loose coax or something.
0: Oh yeah, definitely. Something's definitely going on there. Yeah, you might want to check all your connections. If you're getting that kind of reaction from your vehicle, it's trying to tell you that something is wrong.

0: 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K5WXZ, BWA9JM. Is this doing it now while I'm talking? Testing 1, 2, 3, 4, 5, 5, 4, 3, 2, 1. Because I shut the car off, maybe that made a difference.
1: A negative, it's exactly the same. So turn your car back on and get that AC going, you cook yourself to death. But it didn't make a difference, unfortunately.

0: 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I'm at my destination for the moment. I'm going to jump in here at Home Depot, and I just need to grab a few things and get on back out. So I'll catch you in a few minutes. 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
0: Thanks, Jeff. I just programmed a radio here. K5DTH is clear.

0: to the call, but I heard something about Texas. This is Whiskey Alpha 9, Juliet Alpha Mike, Jeff in the mobile in Denton. Let's see, 35 and Hill Road.
1: Cam's in there. In 0HO.
0: Hey, Rusty. WNIJM in the mobile, headed north on Mayhill.
1: Yeah, it's me. Yeah, I know y'all trying to get rid of me.
2: Man, what was that big shallow?
1: Plane flying right down. I'm southbound 35E headed towards Dallas. Actually, I'm headed to Frisco, but then, you know, I thought about going up 380, cutting across that way. But this way's supposedly faster. I'm going, okay, you know, usually you get closer to Metroplex, it's uglier. But I'll tell you what, that 380 over there now is almost ridiculous because they got, with all the different red lights and now all the traffic they got on that thing. So anyway, we're going to get there one way or another. Hey, that was a good field day. You know, a little get together up there at lunch, and yeah, I got to see an antenna I've always been curious about, so I got to see that, and he personally built that thing. Wow, so he copied basically the original design. Good job.
0: Here is quite the antenna.
1: Hello, Charles. Yeah, umbrella, something, I forget.

0: Message in there, John. You're breaking up a little bit there. N5YI, WA9JAM.
1: Hi, N5YI. Hello, Rusty. Hello, Jeff. Just wanted to say hi to you guys. I know y'all both got on the road. I'm just now leaving the Robeson and Ranch, so I'm headed toward the house for a few minutes and back up to Denton for bowling. So, N5YI. Turned out to be a good day, man. Really, I mean, not a cloud in the sky. Really pretty, really pretty.
2: You going back home? I figured you'd hang out till you have to go bowling.
1: That's what you'd think, I know. I didn't bring my bowling shoes or my bowling bag, and so yeah, I'm gonna run the house and sort of refresh. Well, not really refresh. I mean, I got a full belly right now, so I just need to, what I need to do is when I get home, I need not lay down because I may not make it to bowling. So I will make it to bowling, though. Probably take a couple nips of a sugar-free Red Bull first, then I'm heading to bowling.
2: Traffic's not too bad right now on 35, so maybe I can make some good time getting over there without too much trouble. And, of course, I got to stop and get gas. So I guess I'll stop down there at Costco at 35 and 121.

Copy that. I'm getting gas. Well, I am a little over a half tank, so I'm good at the moment. But, yeah, we had a good good crew, and there were some more folks walked up there when I went back over there, Rusty. So, one fellow that I knew, and there was three there that I didn't know. So, anyway, it's a good, pretty cool little community. Fun day, a good day for it. I mean, it's just enough to sort of break a little bit of a sweat. It's more hotter getting the vehicle loaded and getting out there. But good shade trees, good food, good camaraderie. So another good time. Doggone it. Anyway, be safe, and we'll keep our we'll be watching the game a little later this evening. And yeah, throw some good juju wishes Cleveland's way. And yes, that's about it for me. Jeff, good hearing you out. Good seeing you, Jeff, and your better half there. I'm going to say better half. I'll say other half. I'm going to say better half. anyway, definitely good seeing the both of y'all today. And as always, so N5YAI here.

0: Hey, John, 7th Chair. Yeah, nice seeing everybody out there today. Great, great job by all the contestants. And it was really good, really fun, very informative. I learned a lot. And good to see you again out there, Rusty. And I'll catch you later. I'm about home too, so we'll see you 7th, everybody. WA9JM in the mobile.
1: We'll catch you later, man. Yeah, I'll be out there for a little longer. I don't know. Depending on how that traffic gets up here on 121. I gotta stop. I was gonna try to push it into Frisco, but I don't think I wanna do that. So, yeah, I'll be taking a quick break here for a sec. Get this puppy type filled up and on my way. All right, John, but yeah, just, you know, we'll text in again. We should have a pretty good crowd up there. That was probably, almost like last time there was about 12 of us up there. So, yeah, looking, this crowd should be just getting bigger as the playoffs go on. And we'll see. Man, if they get a win today, that's going to be huge. Anyway, we'll see. Detroit at home, yeah, good luck. We'll see. Anyway, 73's Jeff, we'll catch you later. JAM N0HO, clear.
0: 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WA9JAM, clear.

0: is the mobile out there, I heard? I wasn't near the radio. WA9JAM on the HT in the backyard.
1: KC5MPX in the mobile.
0: He caught the MPX. It was a little breaking up and choppy there, but I heard the MPX in the mobile. I'll find Andy there. Safe travels. Got to be a nasty madhouse, a bumper to bumper out there. Oh, I'm named Jeff here, Juliet Echo, Foxtrot. Foxtrot, I'm located east of Denton up by the lake there, Roger.
1: Yeah, name here is Len, Echo Noel. And I think you got my call a little wrong, so I'll give it to you here. Kilo Charlie, number 5. Mike Papa, X-ray.
0: Kilo Charlie 5, Mike Papa X-ray. Okay, real good. Yeah, I got my radio playing over by the pool, and my AC was over there too, and I heard somebody key up, but I was a little too far away from it, so. Well, good. How you doing out there today?
1: Oh, I'm playing that stuff you were talking about a while ago, that bumper car mania on the ring they call 35.
0: Roger, Roger, on the demolition derby. Okay. Yeah, that's fun. Well, I'm glad I don't have to drive in that every day. Well, actually, I do drive it every day, but I don't have to, like, go to work and come home in it every day. I'm self-employed, so I can kind of come and go when I want to, so that's great. But I know it gets pretty hairy out there for sure.
1: It can be. And, I'm in the number one lane, done 0 miles an hour. And now I'm up to 20, so I'm going to get a nosebleed.
0: Yeah, 20 miles an hour. Whoa, you're pulling some G's there now. And you're hauling. Yeah, it'll be good to be home, though, right?
1: Oh, I'm not going home. I'm going into Dallas right now to go to work.
0: Oh, shoot. Well, sorry to hear that. I thought you'd be on your way home. Well, that's all right. Then I guess when you're done with work, you get to go home. So either way, you're going to make it home sooner or later.

0: I've been messed the rest of the night, so once I get to work and get my work truck, then I just get to driving this the rest of the night. No big deal. Just patience, that's all it takes.
1: Roger. No, I know. Yeah, I wish everybody thought like you did. It's everybody's got to be first. Me first. Me first. Cut you off. I got to get there before you. And they all end up at the same stoplight anyway, so. Well, what do you do? You're going to Dallas, you get in a truck, you drive truck, or you work on a lot or something?

0: I better get off here and pay attention to what everybody's doing. I'm getting into the thick of things down here.
1: Roger that. Well, safe driving there. And have a great evening there at work. And safe travels back home. I think it was, my memory doesn't mistake me, KC5, oh gosh, MPX, I think. Mike Papa X-ray. Maybe I got it wrong again. This is Whiskey Alpha 9, Juliet Alpha Mike, Jeff, on the HD in the backyard in Eastern Denton.
0: You got it exactly right. You did a good job there. Anyway, 7-3, and great talking to you. I'm bad with calls as well. That's why I gave it to you phonetically the second time, because I knew you didn't get it the first time. And sometimes I don't pronounce it all right, so it's better to do it phonetically sometimes. So anyway, great talking to you. Hope to catch you out there again. KC5MPX, I'll be clear.
1: Real good. Yeah, nice chatting with you, too. What was the handle there before you go? I'm going to write it down in my notes here on my phone.
0: And that Lima Echo Noel.
1: Len, you told me that already. Yeah, see how my mind works? Okay, thanks, Len. All right, catch you later, 7-3s, and we'll talk to you again. KC5, Mike Papa X-ray from Whiskey Alpha 9, Juliet Alpha Mike, and we're standing by.
0: This is that thing I talked about is patience. We're all getting older, and we can't remember what we did 2 minutes ago. I think that's my limit, 2 minutes, sometimes 30 seconds. I can't remember. What were we talking about? Anyway, 7-3. We'll talk. I'm sure we'll talk again. I'm always on air.
1: That's Frank. Yeah, me too. 7-3's Len. We'll catch you later.